0: President William Ruto has urged leaders to embrace unity and work together, saying national cohesion is essential for the country's development. Speaking during a church service in Kitui on Sunday, the president said Kenya cannot achieve meaningful progress if its leaders and citizens remain divided.
1: Ndio nikatengeneza serikali ya broad-based. Kuna wengine wameamua ya kwamba hawataki tufanye kazi pamoja. Na hiyo ni uamuzi wao. Lakini mapenzi yangu na mapenzi ya Mungu nikiona nitufanye kazi.
0: Deputy President Kithure Kindiki has defended President William Ruto over the delayed construction of the Nithi Bridge, where numerous lives have been lost in road crashes. Kindiki said the government now has the funds to begin the project and urged Kenyans to be patient, asking them to stop blaming the president for the delay.
2: Compensation ndio imeleta kizungumuchiki kidogo hapa. Contractor actually yako hapo anangojea tu hiyo process iishe, amejenga site. They cannot start works until mambo ya kulipa wale ambao ni waadhiriwa ikamilishe. We thought we can do a shortcut.
0: Kirinyaga County has allocated 90 million Kenyan shillings and its empowerment program to help more youth and women start and grow businesses. Governor Noiguru says the county is committed to expanding economic opportunities and hailed the Nyota program as transformative. She urged young people in the Mount Kenya region to uphold the area's long-standing entrepreneurial culture through hard work and enterprise.
3: Mukifanya biashara, kila mahali hivi munaanza, tutaendelea kukua, tutaendelea kupanda. You are our hope as the young people of Mount Kenya region.
0: An army officer convicted of murdering his two children and their mother will be sentenced tomorrow. The High Court in Nyeri found Major Peter Mugure guilty of 3 counts of murder after ruling that the prosecution had proved its case beyond reasonable doubt. The killings occurred in October 2019 at the Lake Epia Air Base where the officer was stationed.
4: Evidence shows that he murdered them, stuffed their bodies in gunny bags and hid them in the boot of his car, buried them at an area called Singitho. He had visited the area before.
0: Detectives have arrested the main suspect in the murder of 25-year-old Joy Gadhu. The DCI says John Lerito was captured in Timau Meru County while allegedly attempting to flee Uganda. Officers recovered the victim's mobile phone among key exhibits. Police say the suspect will appear in court today as investigations continue. That's what's trending on Kenya's Kiss.
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7: It's a beautiful new week. Welcome to The Morning Kiss. My name is Sid Wamboy. Karibu sana to the hour where we catch up, finding out how your morning is looking like. Umekuwa ukifanya nini hii weekendi? Who have you been spending time with, but also set intentions for the week? On 0711-046-100, we're going to be catching up with Jeremy as well. The music lined up for you is amazing. Kelani is in this hour. Joshua Baraka, Mbosso as well. Tiwa Savage coming up before that. Let's start out with Yemi Alade, NBN, and Don't Be Shy.

0: Yes, sir. That was energy right there. T was savage. And it is an amazing Monday morning, wherever you tuned in from. 13th of July. It is about 8 minutes into 6 in the morning. My name is Jeremy Mohammed.
1: And I'm Sidwan Boy. We're catching up, trying to figure out weekend imekuwa na mazuri gani, ama mabaya gani. This is a safe space. Maybe unaweza ongea kutoke. Ama maybe you can also set intentions for the week. We're going to start with Jeremy.
0: Yes, sir.
1: How are you looking? Una fila je asubuhi jamani?
0: I'm all right. I had a good weekend. Chilled. This weekend was crazy. Yesterday, last night, I went out to Gecko
1: Pale. Yeah.
0: Kile.
1: Ulikuwa mimi nakusikiza nani akiperform?
0: Mimi ana nilikuwa napitia tu ile kwenda kulala vizuri. Ah? Unanipata? Sasa
1: ka tranquilizer.
0: When I was pitching there, a guy comes to me and he's like, "Yo, what's up, Jeremy? Yeah. I'm Sid's bro. I met your brother yesterday."
1: Yeah, I know.
0: That is so crazy, man.
1: The world is actually,
0: the world is such a small
1: place. Alini pigia through your phone, yeah. And then I was like, "Who is this?" Because I was expecting your voice. And come, "Ah, you're chilling with Jeremy. Okay, good for you." Unasemaje?
0: Very kupoa tu, wewe.
1: At least now you've met someone from my family.
0: That's true.
1: Yeah?
0: How many siblings did you tell me you had?
1: Tukua saba.
0: Wasaba.
1: Tukua saba. Nyimu kwa ngapi?
0: We had three brothers.
1: Three brothers of who you know.
0: Who I know.
1: You always have to say. You know me, at least my dad used to tell us. When we were very young, he used to tell us. Imuko wengi, umuka mkijua.
0: Later on in life, naweza pata wengine.
1: No. He used to, because the other siblings came up around the same time my brother was born.
0: Oh.
1: So napata, like, we have two siblings outside who were born the same year my bro was born. Right? They share the same kind of year, different months, right?
0: Uh-huh.
1: And then kuna hao wengine wenye they're younger.
0: Yeah.
1: But then the age gaps has chanana so many years.
0: Yeah.
1: So when we were coming up, my dad would tell us, he'd be like, "Hey, you guys, there's a Michelle." He'd even make sure we met. The other Michelle is who I met when she was very much, much, much older.
0: Yeah.
1: There's only one I haven't met.
0: Do you talk to them though?
1: Well, not as much. Mm. Not as much. Because, you know, I talk to my immediate brother because that's who I grew up with, you know. Mm. Every other one, we were introduced along the way. So I wouldn't say that kuna relationship people. Yendo ubaya kukuwa na ma blending families, by the way.
0: True,
1: blending
0: true.
1: Families, it's weird.
0: Yeah.
1: Yeah.
0: Oh, that's fine. That's
1: fine.
0: To pick 0711046100, we want to catch up with you. We want to give you Sunrise Selector. We want to bless your hustle. In the meantime, here's Sean Paul, press back.

0: It's 6:16.
1: Keeping you moving. This is Kenya's Kiss Jambusta.
2: Nairobi, wake up and grind. It's Monday. And you know what? The roads are looking good right now. Kama unatoka, ni utoke sahi, ufike kwa ofisi mapema jamani. We're going to let you know what the traffic situation is looking like as the hours go by all the way till 10 a.m. In the meantime, in this hour, Sunrise Selector coming through. Find out also what's in the gazettes, what's making headlines. We're also going to be catching up with you. Set intentions for the week as well.
1: Kiss.
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0: Jocks and Bossa right there. Keep it pale. 26 minutes into 6 in the morning. It is a Monday. Iko sa iko vile nafatu.
1: Ako kabongo kamewezi.
0: Iko sawa tu. So we are catching up and we want to know, how was your weekend, Sid?
1: My weekend was chill.
0: Yeah.
1: First of all, ile homo linletea is what I have been recovering from.
0: Bro, miss Japona.
1: Na ukae mbali na mimi because you're not going to infect me again. I'm telling you, I don't want... Hey! Satomi bithini likuanga, I was beat. Friday nilifika home tuka nimelala. Into Saturday nilikuwa na feel striaje. At least Sunday nilipata nguvu ya kufanya a few things in the house. But that is not my point.
0: Uh-huh.
1: So I've been scrolling on TikTok lately.
0: Yeah.
1: And then you see when ads come up on TikTok.
0: Yeah.
1: They're sending me ads telling me, oh, ati joint aches. We have the remedy. So you start taking creams. Are you suffering from street back?
0: See what I just show beza kufika zile miaka.
1: Kasi mimi ni ufala gani mnaletea. I am still drinking from the fountain of youth, if you ask me. What kind of joint ache.
0: Aye,
1: give me a break. Give me a break, TikTok. Atakama ni algorithm. Wameni pimanisha tu na mse anaitaji some joint ache creams.
0: That's crazy. Uh-huh.
1: I want to set intentions for this week. I want to walk more.
0: Ah, see.
1: I want to walk this week.
0: Okay, to Pima. Weren't you supposed to run last Tuesday?
1: I was, but then
0: so
1: I got sick.
0: Now.
1: Right?
0: So now we're walking now.
1: The last week, the week before that, I had my period. I couldn't do much activity, right?
0: Mm-hmm.
1: So this is the week where I'm feeling at least optimum. Come alone, I feel me. I'm canico. I can even lift weights, man.
0: All right.
1: You know? All right. I can do a few things today.
0: Would you catch up tena?
1: And I'm telling you,
0: today
1: I have to walk.
0: All right.
1: This whole week, I'm going to put in the steps. At least, Yamani, my body needs to move. That's how I feel.
0: All right.
1: And so you also can set your intentions for the week. Whatever the goal is, maybe it's financial, maybe it's physical. Maybe you have to text someone this week. Tell us all about it as we get into...
0: Nalingio King Kaka.
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0: Eyes Closed right there by Ed Sheeran. Where are you tuning in from? 071-1046-100.
1: Yes, indeed. We want to catch up with you. Our first caller is on the line. Let us all be upstanding for the king.
2: Good morning, Keith.
0: Good morning. Who are we speaking to?
1: What is your name, honey?
2: Arich Junior.
0: Arich Junior.
1: Good morning, sir.
0: How are you, man?
1: It's a bright new morning, sir.
0: Hello?
1: Mambo?
2: Oh.
1: Happy New Week?
2: Happy New Week.
1: Unaenda shule, najua. 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
3: Good morning, sir.
0: Good morning, Arich, man.
1: The king has come to address his royal subjects.
3: The king is here.
1: We are prostrate, my king. We are laying prostrate.
3: Long live the queen, long live.
0: I hope you had a good weekend, Arich.
3: It was a good one.
0: Ah, that's good. That's good to hear, bro.
1: Mazuri, what's the intention for the week? We want to set intentions and then we will give you Sunrise Selector, my king.
3: My plan for this week is just to chase the pepper. That is all I want to do. And to deliver.
1: Sorry?
3: I just want to chase the money and work. I think nothing else.
1: As you had to
3: As
1: check
3: I look
1: what?
3: Forward to the weekend.
1: Hey, Arija Tukuski. Ati wana sema aje?
3: I'm saying my weekend plan is just to work.
1: Uh-huh.
3: My weekday plan.
1: Uh-huh.
3: As I look forward to the weekend. Nothing more.
1: It's only Monday, Arich. You cannot be looking forward to the weekend on a Monday. Give the week a chance.
0: 6 a.m.
3: We want to look forward to the weekend.
1: Watch, if you get a company Wednesday, you start logging for the weekend. Give Monday a chance.
3: It is not a crime, my dear.
1: It is not a crime. It is not.
3: It is not a crime anyway.
1: Mm-hmm.
3: We are tuned.
1: We are glad. And we hope that you're going to have
3: always.
1: A beautiful
3: let me
1: week.
3: Say-
1: Thank you, Arich.
0: Asante sana.
1: Wikiako is blessed. Your day is blessed as well. Shout out to you, my king.
0: What song did you want
3: Long
0: for Sunrise Selector?
3: Jeremy.
0: Yes, sir.
3: Big blessing, my bro. 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
5: 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This is Kenya's Kiss Jambuster.
0: Yes, sir, the roads are looking as follows. I can see James Gishuru, there's not too much traffic. If you're coming from sides of Kileleshwa, Kilimani, there's barely any traffic. Parklands, Peponi Road, there's no traffic at all. Lower Kibete, I can see Limuru Road has started to pick up. So if you're on that road, just know there is traffic on that side. Thika Road, though, wow, there's a lot of traffic. If you're coming all the way from Garden City, all the way down till around Pangani, you're going to have some traffic. But coming up this hour, here's Ali Kiba and Bosso with Buju.
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0: Stoke Ashley Sean Paul right there, ready for the ride. It is about 9 minutes into 6 in the morning. Yes, it is a Monday. Yes, we know it is hard to wake up, but keep with us. The music, the conversations only get better.
1: Yes, indeed. Magazeti zinasema nini leo, the headlines. Well, the Linda Monanchi event that happened in Kisumu and Nyahururu, right? Mm-hmm. So Sifuna is involved. Think of, you know, rally season. So there was crazy unrest during this, you know, Monanchi, Linda Monanchi event.
0: Yeah.
1: So there was like people who came with bows and arrows to try and attack the likes of Sifuna over the weekend, which, you know, has sparked conversation throughout the country, especially because we're heading to an election year.
0: Yes.
1: People are like, so first of all, everyone should be able to campaign anywhere. You know, unaenda mahali unauza sera, unasema I want to be your leader because this is my qualification.
0: Yeah.
1: But when we see goons popping up here and there, it raises concern with Kenyan citizens. I wonder what you think.
0: I think it's actually crazy because I saw this weekend as well some goons raided another church.
1: Yeah.
0: And I'm just starting to wonder, like, are we safe? For real?
1: Imagine.
0: Are we safe?
1: And you know, most of these rallies usually happen in the churches. They happen where people gather.
0: Yes, yes.
1: And we don't want a situation where we go to 207, because in 207, that's where it started. People started organizing. You know, it started becoming tribal. It started becoming way to politics.
0: Yes, yes.
1: People weren't allowed to express their political views freely, which is guaranteed by the constitution. Leaders who are hiring these goons are the problem.
0: Are the problem, to be honest.
1: Because even when we had Mandamano for Gen Z, where were these goons coming from? Who are paying these goons, you know?
0: Yeah, yeah.
1: And so, even it's calling upon our police to look into this.
0: They really need to be out there.
1: Right?
0: And I was also thinking, these goons, man, why are they taking this money? Why are they doing that?
1: Of course they will take the money because they're desperate. You see, that's the system. The politicians, they will use the less fortunate. They'll use children of the less fortunate to commit these crimes, right? To forward their own agenda while their kids rest in Karen and in these mansions. Their kids are in international schools. Their kids are abroad, you know, living their lives. And so, PRCC, your common mwananchi, mnafaa mnakataa kutumika vibaya, because you will die in those streets. You will go to jail. And their kids, remember, are eating bacon in the morning. It's a Monday morning. They're not waking up to clock in, but you will have to go to Mjengo. Someone will have to sign you in, you know? But then campaign season is coming, and we want you to have your say on the hashtag Jeremy and Sid. What did you think of all these clashes? Let us know as we get into
0: Oh My Mama.

0: Very bad, bad girl herself, Victoria Monet. Oh my mama. About 3 minutes to seven in the morning. Wherever you tuned in from, this is The Morning Kiss.
1: Yes, indeed. The star.co.ka offers you an opportunity to find out what is happening in this country. For example, to make one bear, what's happening with the Linda Bonanchi rally, right? Kalonzo Anasema, he's not going to leave Ukambani politics as well. Hey, Ukambani. Kalonzo has been there since I was a kid.
0: Yo, for the longest time, man.
1: Right? But also, every single Tuesday, a copy of The Star coming through with My Gov, which is an insider. Inside it, you get to find out kama kuna job, kama kuna tender, and what the government is up to.
0: Yes, sir. You can get yours at Chandarana, Quickmart, and always remember, smart people, read the Tuesday Star.
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0: Deputy President Kithure Kindiki has called on supporters of President William Ruto to focus on securing the president's re-election in 2027, urging leaders to put aside what he described as distracting political agendas, including early campaigns for the 2032 elections. Speaking in Meru County yesterday, Kindiki said the government's priority should be consolidating its achievements ahead of next year's general election.
1: Wale wanapanga huko mbele watulize boli, kwanza tumalizane na mambo ya rais ya next year. Alafu hapo mbele, wale wote wanataka kusucceed William Ruto, watakutana na fireman huko mbele.
0: Nairobi Senator Edwin Sifuna has dismissed claims of disunity within the Linda Mwananchi coalition, insisting the alliance remains united and focused as it prepares for the 2027 general election. Sifuna at the same time blamed the recent move by the ODM to oust him as the party's secretary general.
2: We must remain united. If you ever believed in the things that Baba used to believe in, we must all remain united. Na hatuachani, nyinyi watu wa Nyanza, nyinyi watu wa Western, wale wa Pwani, hata wakijaribu kuleta fitina gani, mimi naomba tubaki pamoja na tutembee safari hiyo, sindio?
0: National Assembly Speaker Moses Wetangula says President William Ruto will in October lay the foundation stone for the 10 billion Kenyan shillings CHA Level 6 hospital in Bungoma County. Wetangula says the African Development Bank will fund 8 billion Kenyan shillings, with the government providing 2 billion Kenyan shillings. He also highlighted key development projects and urged young politicians to embrace respectful politics. Interior Cabinet Secretary Kipchumba Murkomen has assured Kenyans that Thursday's all-Kalau by election will be conducted in peaceful and secure environment.

0: Kenya's junior starlets qualified for the FIFA Under 17 Women's World Cup after defeating South Africa 3-1 at the Nyayo Stadium yesterday to complete a dominant 5-1 aggregate victory. The visitors struck early through Katleho Malibana in the 5th minute, but Gudensia Maloba equalized in the 70th minute before Brenda Ward calmly added one from the spot. Elizabeth Alizaba sealed the victory with the third as Mildred Church's girls grabbed their second ticket to the tournament, having qualified for the 2024 edition in the Dominican Republic. That was trending on Kenya's Kiss.
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6: Yes, indeed. In this hour, we're going to be talking about what's happening in these high schools. They're banning schools left, right, and center. Alafu kuna mtu alienda interview your story. Stick around for that because you need to tell us if this is a true friend or not. Bongo was celebrating 30 years over the weekend. We're going to do a recap, but also the songs that are coming through. Absolutely amazing.
5: Jordan Adetunle right now coming with Kilani, but right now here's Asha K, Forgiveness.

0: Jordan and the Twinger right there with Kalani, 6 minutes into 7 in the morning. It is a Monday, an amazing Monday. I mean, 4 hours of sit out here just makes me realize, I'm a normal guy.
1: Why?
0: I'm a normal guy.
1: Why?
0: You kill me, man. You're a special person. I'll tell you that for free.
1: Checky. Unembekama uni fake friend, I'm a real friend.
0: Okay.
1: A guy was telling me about how he went for an interview, right?
0: Yeah.
1: I mean, I look after a job.
0: Yeah.
1: And so he goes to the interview. Who's at the panel? One of his friends.
0: Ah, Kalinda.
1: Like, ah, damn. I mean, I wake up to the mountains. God, where does my help come from, right? Ati ubishteke alianza kumuliza maswali ngumu ngumu. Nani ubishteke alianza. And then he's like, hey, me, I thought you're my friend, bro.
0: What?
1: Like, I thought we were friends. Why you gotta do me like that? Me, I'm like, me, if I'm your friend, ukuje interview, I'm gonna try and make it easy for you so you can get it.
0: Then I says kuliza swali.
1: Me, neza kuliza maswali, zita kufanya ushine.
0: Ushine, yeah? And it's crazy. I bet the guy was trying to shine himself.
1: Hey.
0: In front of the other guys in the apartment, maybe a promotion or something like that.
1: Kind of thing.
0: But that's really messed up, man.
1: If you have a friend who would... You know that mentality where you must suffer? It's like how parents usually do that to their kids as well. You must suffer. Ati, I will make it easy for you. Some sort of integrity pedestal you've put on yourself. If you're my friend,
0: up.
1: I expect that you will try and make me shine. Kwa leo utakini pate job.
0: I'd actually never talk to you again after that.
1: Ata mimi nza cut off. Expeditious.
0: That's a job. That can change my life.
1: I know. Do you want the job? Sema tu unataka job. You know?
0: Yeah.
1: Now you tell us, if your friend is at the panel of where you're going, to ask for a job, are you expecting them to go easy on you? Ama you'll understand them if they don't go easy on you?

0: 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Jeremy and Sid on The Morning Kiss.
1: It's 7:11.
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1: Think of road traffic. Ooh, I see it past KU. Actually, when Danny staged through Thika Road Mall, through Garden City, through KC University, through Pangani, it's also building around Mudhaiga Country Club if you are using Kiambu Road this morning. Wasiwawa Yakiwe ABC Place is where it's at as you get into Westlands. Beware. Mombasa Road right now, looking uneventful. Jogoo Road, Makadara, Mbotela, and Nairobi City Stadium.
2: I'm looking at Kileleshwa, Lavington areas. There's not too much traffic. I can see around James Gishuru, it has started to pick up as you go to ABC, where you're going to get traffic. If you check over Ngong Road, there is not too much traffic. Cars have started to move. I see Parklands, Sikubaya at all. And coming up right now, here is the fate of Ophelia, Taylor Swift.
0: Kiss. The Jam Buster. All the hits to keep you warm this chilly season.

0: 107, wherever you're tuned in from. It is all about the great vibes that we have right here on The Morning Kiss.
1: Yes, indeed. Speaking of the weekend, Langata Boys High School has closed, right? After a fire broke out during student unrest. Videos coming out from this particular fire outbreak.
0: Crazy fire.
1: And you know, it's not the first. First of all, we're coming out of just a season where schools have been burning. The other day, there's a school in Kisii where, you know, kids were in a battle with their teachers.
0: Mawe, I saw that, man. That was crazy.
1: Yeah.
0: Utumishi girls the other time.
1: Yeah. There's also a school I heard, Walianza Vurugu, because they had agreed with their principal ati they'll be allowed to watch World Cup, right? And then ati the admin wakaruka, so wakasema, hey, I saw Tonisha. So they went and started striking. My thing is that you want to tell me the only way to wasilisha your complaint or your grievance is by banning the school?
0: Yeah, that's actually insane. And I think we have to go back to, I think, what Maraga had said the other day, that we need to go back to beating, you know, students. I think that's the way it has to be. Discipline is something that's very, very important. And if you don't have discipline from a young age, then you're not going to have discipline going older, right? And if it's not instilled in you in such a young age, I think it's a bad thing.
1: Me and you had discussed that idea of beating. What it does is that it instills fear more than it does discipline, in my opinion. I think.
0: I don't know.
1: Like, you'll be beaten, but is there a better alternative to beating?
0: What, to talk to them?
1: I mean, yeah.
0: No one will ever learn anything from being told.
1: Because for me, it's clear that the kids will result to violence because they're not feeling heard.
0: Yeah.
1: You know? So, is that maybe now the other alternative? Maybe wakiongea wasikizwe ama wakwetuna yo platform ya kuongea, because most schools don't offer even the platform to be able to say, hey, this is how we feel.
0: But if you say that, then the teachers will always have to listen. Like now, Ati, we have to watch football, FIFA in school. What do you mean? If that's not a part of our curriculum, we can't put it because you're saying.
1: Yeah, but then also, you know what? Nasema, why does it have to be that things have to be a certain way? You get what I mean? So if the kids are saying, hey, we need more time, more downtime, because the school system, mina kumbuka, it was, you were in class 24/7, which doesn't cater to everybody, you know? You also need that time to decompress and just find leisure. Yeah. So, one, inafaa kuwa dialogue, that's how I feel. But pia, mina sema, iku choma shule, it's not the...
0: It doesn't help.
1: It's not the solution. We're just coming out of kids who died at Utumishi Girls. So, aileti, alafu, you have to think about your parents are the ones who are going to pay all that you do. So, hey, what do you think is the solution? Why are we where we are in this season? Why are schools burning? Why are these kids burning schools and striking? Call us.

0: Dua Lipa Dance the Night, playing right here on The Morning Kiss, wherever you tune in from. 0711-046-100. We want to hear your voice. We want to know what you want to listen to. We want to know where you woke up, what you're up to today.
1: I'm looking at a copy of The Star, which is free every single Tuesday, offering you an opportunity to get information. In addition, more government opportunities, tenders, etc., etc. Now, today, there's a story here. Keep away from SACCOs and safeguard members' savings. So there has been chit chat online about, you know, the government looking to, you know, look funds in SACCOs for development, you know.
0: Yeah,
1: now people who are in SACCOs are like musiguze. So you know, what did you think of that story when you heard it?
0: I never agreed in SACCOs from the start.
1: Oh yeah, why?
0: I don't know why. it was just my own personal idea. And so I don't know, but me thinking that the government wants to take the funds from people's in SACCOs, that's sad.
1: But they want to do it for development, as opposed to going out for loans all the time. Sometimes, see, governments are usually, like, they look inside the economy and see, okay, so where can we pull to resources from?
0: Hiyo ni kuumiza wananchi. Hiyo ni kuumiza wananchi.
1: Hey, wameguza paycheck, wameguza...
0: You're already being taxed. Sasa uchukue pesa ya SACCO tena. Hapana.
1: A copy of The Star hitting the streets every single Tuesday. Inside it, my gov will give you an opportunity to see if there is a tender. Maybe we won't have to tender, ama won't have to job opportunity. Remember, smart people, read The Star.
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0: where you're tuned in from. Happy Monday, and I hope you have an amazing week.
1: Yes, indeed. Now, we are looking at the stories that are trending today, right?
0: Mm-hmm.
1: Bongo was celebrating 30 years over the weekend.
0: 30 years. So 30 years ago, what were the Tanzanians listening to? Because they loved their bongo.
1: I mean, there's Tarab, there's...
0: Oh, yes,
1: you know,
0: yes,
1: the indigenous.
0: Course,
1: like,
0: course,
1: bongo venye ilianza kukua mainstream, vile mpaka ikavuka, mipaka ikaingia Kenya. That's when now bongo now exploded. Who are the people who got to perform at bongo at 30? Mr. Nice.
0: Unulewa. Kuku kapanda baiskeli.
1: And let me tell you, that guy has energy. Alingia tu pandi stage. Hey,
0: yeah?
1: That guy is... Like, I'm assuming he's like in his 60s, I would say, because he's really old.
0: Tanzanians have so much psych all their life.
1: Eh, unaweza sema, Jama, he's a youngin' man,
0: yeah.
1: And he had so much energy performing that hits and many of his hits. And you know, those times, Mr. Nice was like the Michael Jackson of
0: the
1: East
0: Michael
1: Africa.
0: Jackson.
1: That guy used to be big.
0: Bad guy. Because even TID, he's called TID, he's from Tanzania, right?
1: Hey.
0: He's old and his energy is insane.
1: Insane.
0: Yeah.
1: And then his online persona, alafu sikize ngoma zake, two different people. Because in his music, he's softer.
0: Yeah,
1: you know,
0: yeah,
1: he's
0: yeah,
1: like,
0: yeah.
1: Kama wanipenda, ati ninunulize, ati nikilala kitinani. Guess who else performed?
0: Who?
1: Juakali.
0: Juakali.
1: Na, Juakali alingia stage. Wa kumbe wa Tanzania wanatambua Juakali.
0: I respect Juakali.
1: Ooh, and they were singing word for word of his hits.
0: Yeah.
1: Aliroga. I was like, I love seeing that. You see, I am usually saying Kenyans and Tanzanians need to collaborate more. Mm. But I don't even know why someone like Juakali does not have a song with the likes of Akina Diamond.
0: That's true.
1: You know what I mean? Like,
0: that's true.
1: These are our legends.
0: Yeah.
1: You know what I mean?
0: I respect him so much. I once had an interview with him.
1: Yeah.
0: And he told me how, because he started his music before YouTube, Spotify, all this, he had to go to town, stand the whole day there, trying to give all the Matatu guys a CD so that they could play it. For him, and that's how he became big.
1: And he had hits, man.
0: What a guy.
1: He had hits.
0: What a guy.
1: Skuma chumvi na kaoga ati hapa tunacheza na maneno. Ngeli nia
0: genge.
1: Genge liberty all day, every day. Shout out to you. Shout out to all Kenyan legends. But sana sana leo, Juakali ukimpata tu nambaya kachai tu akunye chai.
0: Sure.
1: We appreciate you, Juakali.
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1: If you're using Langata Road, I see traffic. Once you're past Galleria Mall, trying to get through Nairobi Safari Walk, but once you are past that, it should be smooth through Uhuru Gardens. Lakini ukifika karibu na Western Hotel, apo Sunshine, that's where the traffic is at. It seems like Mombasa Road is awake. Capital Center through Nairobi West Hospital is where the traffic is at. Makadara on Jogoo Road as you head on to Mbotela, beware. Thicker road traffic from KU, you will find traffic ukifika Wendani and then through heading towards TRM, Garden City, KCA, all the way through Pangani around DCI on Kiambu Road. That's where it's at.
2: Yes, traffic is definitely starting to pick up. I can see in Parklands, if you're coming in Limuru Road down to Mudvaiga, there's traffic on that road. If you're coming on Peponi Road, that road is full of traffic. Use an alternative route. James Gishuru doesn't look too bad, but Kilelesho Kilimani is starting to pick up. Coming up right now, here's the greatest bend over.
0: Kiss. The Jam Buster.
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0: 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Mm-hmm.

0: That was right there, Morocco the remix, Joshua Baraka, Shinsia, 9 minutes to 8 in the morning.
1: Joshua Baraka was hanging out with who? LC Wameo, Kenyan singer and rapper, LC Wameo. And I can speculate. I want to speculate.
0: Two legends
1: feel like
0: in the game.
1: Maybe there's an collaboration coming.
0: Kuna kitu anapika.
1: Na. Ona LC Wameo vijana kunga mnoma.
0: Yeah.
1: Ona zimajini baby LC Wameo iki guza na tunya Joshua Baraka.
0: Braka.
1: Hey, that's an
0: that would be insane.
1: That's an international
0: that
1: type
0: would actually
1: level type.
0: Be insane.
1: Hey, Norma.
0: Hey,
1: Kenya and Uganda going international. I have a feeling and I want to make a prediction.
0: Mm-hmm.
1: By the end of this year, Kenyan music and East African music is going to be positioned to a global kind of stage.
0: I agree with that.
1: That's how
0: I can definitely see Kenya.
1: Yeah.
0: The likes BN, where he's going, Joshua Baraka.
1: And let me make another play. Hey.
0: Hey, Mogekoyo, ate play what?
1: Hey. Hey. Prediction.
0: Yes.
1: By next year, we're going to have a Kenyan nominated for either a Grammy or a BET.
0: Come on. I pray
1: a Grammy and a BET.
0: I pray for that.
1: A Kenyan artist nominated. I see that happening.
0: That would be amazing.
1: Yeah.
0: That would definitely be amazing.
1: And the Grammy goes to Sid Wamboy. Mnapiga tunduru.
0: Usi, why nisa hao? Tunaenda huko pamoja.
1: Unta unpeleka?
0: Eh, ay, ile nduru tutapiga huko.
1: Apo kwa speech niseme, I want to thank my desky.
0: Hey.
1: Okay, shout out to you, man. Also, we want to invite you to Kakamega on the 30th of this month. Kakamega is going to experience something that they've never experienced. The Radio Africa Roadshow is coming. We might be there. Who knows? Hopefully, we're on our knees.
0: Mm-hmm.
1: Mr. Boss, tafadhali. If you can take us to Kakamega, it would be nice. Mimi, I look forward to the kukuya
0: kenyeji.
1: That kenyeji chicken.
0: I'd love that.
1: That's what I want. But also just to interact with our fans from Uko, Mabishtetwana, Tuskiza, from Kakamega. Akina Woodfaji. Woodfaji is willing to go. Because Woodfaji anaishi Siaya. Amesema, if you guys will come, I will come to where you are.
0: Woodfaji ni kushwako. Very willing kuko host sana Uko Kakamega.
1: Of course.
0: Huh?
1: Lakini stand up peke yangu. No. Woodfaji, we've missed you. Call us on 0711-046-100. But hey, roadshow in a come through. Make sure you're sticking out for that, man.

0: from me to Sid Savara Sianda.
1: You know, I've watched him perform that song live. I've watched him live and he was shirtless.
0: Angalia vile unajishika.
1: He was shirtless, sweating. Oh, Savara, Savara, Savara. Shout out to Savara.
0: It is the morning kiss.
1: Yes, indeed. If you're calling us to vibe, number ni ile ile. Akuna smoke signals, say tuko digitale. Ingia pale utupigie. Someone's on the line.
0: Naitu Aja, and where you tuned in from?
2: Naitu Alex. Tuning in from Kirogoya.
0: Alex from Kirogoya. How is your Monday? How is your weekend, bro?
2: My Monday is good. Atani to kazini sa inasikiza good music and good vibes.
0: Ah, hapo poa kabisa.
1: Alex, are you the mortician from Kirogoya?
2: I'm the mortician.
1: Yes, welcome back. It's been a while. How are you doing?
2: I'm doing fine.
1: The week has started. From a week ni gani? Unaingia mboka tu kawaida. Usiseme uko mboka sai, uanze kunishtua sai.
2: Komboka sai ndo nafanya.
1: Nini unafanya sai in particular?
2: I'm just taking records. Yeah. Kuna mwili ilingia jana. Yeah, kuna some of bodies ilingia jana na sikuwa, so I had come today in the morning to take records.
1: Sasa mwili ikiingia ufanya nini? Ebu take me through. Mwili ikiletwa ufanya?
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1: Aha.
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1: Sasa wewe, so mwili kikuja umeweka penye inafaa kukua,
2: Yeah, taking records. Yeah.
1: Do you unaipasua mwili at some point?
0: Unaosha nini?
2: Kuosha na naosha? Yeah, kama ilikuwa na majeraha hivi lazima ishonwe nini?
1: Wewe unashona mwenyewe?
2: Yeah.
1: Na ukishona wewe, hausikii, hakuna vidhii unasikia mahali, wewe tu unaifanya tu kama kawaida.
2: It's just like job, venye kama Jeremy ako behind the mic. Me, I'm behind the knife.
0: Yeah, that's amazing, man. For real.
2: Yeah, it's just job. 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
1: 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It is you. This is The Morning Kiss with Jeremy and Sid. Earlier on, we were talking about this. Our final comment on the same.
2: My name is Geoffrey from Westport Court.
1: Geoffrey from Westport Court. Umechukua hustler fund ama help?
2: Eh, nilichukua hustler fund wakati wa kwanza ilikuja.
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0: Siku moja.
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1: Hata si tumekumiss. 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Mungu akusaidia jamani upate za hustler fund.
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1: Africa's World Cup dream is over, but nobody's forgetting how they got here. Record-breaking, heartbreaking, and all history in one. Morocco's incredible run ended in Boston, falling 2-0 to France in the quarterfinal.

0: But not before. This tournament saw an unprecedented 9 African sides reach the knockouts. Cape Verde stunning the world by pushing Argentina to extra time, and DR Congo back in the mix for the first time in 52 years. Meanwhile, the big dogs are setting up a blockbuster semi-final week. Argentina survived a scare, edging Switzerland 3-1 in extra time, and England knocked out of nowhere 2-1 to book their date with Messi and co. And listeners, buckle up. Tuesday's France Mbappe legend Jonah clashes like Spain's rising stars in Dallas for a final spot. Then Wednesday, it's one we've all been waiting for, because it's going to be Argentina versus England in Atlanta. Messi chasing history against the Lions. Now, semi-final week is here. 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
1: All the uncanned emotions, feel it all with Coca-Cola, official partner of the FIFA World Cup. Game ni moto, cook ni bariri.

0: Nali right there. Last Dance. It is just a minute to 9 in the morning on this Monday. And I know you've been hearing about the Agave Affair. Well, it's coming. It is happening. It's going to be an amazing one happening on the 25th of July at the KICC. Now, it's going to be one of those where you should expect curated tastings. If you want to learn how to make cocktails, that will be the best place. Amazing vibes and unforgettable company.
1: Make sure you're pulling up with your friend. Kamamko Asita. It's going to be 5K. And if you are by yourself, which I don't, why are you by yourself? It's going to be 1500. Make sure you're coming through to Kwa KICC. 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

0: ODM party leader Oburu Oginga has revealed that ODM will not field a presidential candidate in next year's general election, but will instead support President William Ruto's re-election bid. Speaking during a church service in Homa Bay County, Oburu urged residents of the Lake Victoria region to rally behind Ruto. He further added that ODM will negotiate a structured political arrangement to safeguard the party's interest while supporting the president's second term bid.
1: ODM, this time around, we are not fielding a candidate. But as we move to support him in his second term, negotiating and knowing what we are going to get as ODM.
0: See ya, Governor.

0: Trust me, I believe you when you say you want people to leave you alone, especially on a Monday like this. I know you're going crazy in that traffic. I know you're at work pretending you're busy. Nakuona, if you're out here running these errands, these are deliveries, if you're on point, thanks for choosing Kenya's number one hit music station. 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My name is Steve Otieno. This is your mid-morning kisses, like they would say. Stick around for this Nigerian star famous for his dyed hair. Also, Naika is dropping in about 3 minutes. Alafu, this guy is responsible for giving you Just a Band. Ebuskia, how he found his name?
1: My crew called Just a Band in Nairobi. I think there was an article about me in the newspaper. I was like, Bill Salanga wows the crowd. It was like, who is that? I sound like an accountant. No offense to accountants. And when we were growing up in high school, there used to be a cartoon from Australia called Blinky Bill.
2: Mm.
1: And in high school, people used to make fun of me with that name,
2: like, yes,
1: it kind of became a nickname. It's one of those names that I committed to while I was trying to figure out which other name could I go with, and over time it stuck. Next year I've just been announced to play in Australia for the first time.
2: No way. In the land of Pinky Bill.
1: So I have gotten a lot of comments like, Pinky Bill became black. What's going on?
2: And what does your mother call you, just out of interest?
1: She calls me Bill Blinky.
2: Okay.
1: Yeah.
2: Okay.
1: In the cutest way.
0: Blinky Bill, aka Bill Blinky, as his moms would call him. Coming up with Bella, this is Kiss FM, baby.
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massive football fan, a supporter of Lionel Messi. His song, viral, Chaya Sakumi, is in honor of the football star. This guy even went, wrote a message. He kind of DM'd Messi. He even showed us the DMs, but apparently Messi did not reply. Yo, Chaya Sakumi, Waya Tajiri is on your number one hit music station. This is Kiss FM. Speaking of football, you have a chance to watch your football gods at the World Cup. Be at the KICC on the 19th July from 4 p.m. Get your crew ready because Sharia final is where you should be. Come through expecting an unforgettable match day experience. There's going to be live performances from Wakadinali, Watenda Willy, MC Gogo, Daffy, Dana Koz is going to be in there, D-Wiz and the Cluster KE, including other crazy DJs. Entertainment is going to be up the roof. And this got basically your ultimate football atmosphere. So come through to the KICC on the 19th July from 4 p.m. for Sherehe, ya finale, for all of you who are down with this World Cup. You dig? Entry is only 100 bob and you'll receive a free Coca-Cola as you enjoy watching your favorite football stars get down to it and run an NN and a Nike Kombe. For the meantime, look out for an American star. He came to Kenya, made 90 million in minutes, and I come through with a jam called Theme Song. Also, a mama who's made history as the first Nigerian artist to win 2 Grammys is coming through with Love Me Jeje. For the meantime, Justin Bieber, Daisies is on.

This is the song for those people who say things. Baga like, where Gwani, who hurt you? Jason Derulo says he has a side business. His side hustle is a, in it was a car wash business. We'll go up if you want to say what Kenya's number one hit music station is Kiss FM. My name is Steve Utieno. Stick around for the Minister of Enjoyment coming through in a couple of few. BTS now, they had to go to like the army first before they had to come out and become famous. 2.0 is coming through. Up next is a song that if you're in a club, you request the DJ for the last dance so that you can go to the other club. It's coming through Wakadinali in a sec.

0: I don't know why I was thinking Fally Ipupa was gonna start with some Lingala flavors in there, but still looking, sounding nice. Fally Ipupa, Wizkid, who claims he's better than Fela Kuti. 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My name is Steve Otieno. Jukes is coming up alongside a guy who performed while dressed in a dera. So if you come in with those deras with their back open, I don't know. But stick around for Kipepeo in a couple of minutes. Sean Paul also lined up with Press Back. Ben Solan has said he'll charge you $1 million to perform live. And since the Strait of Hormuz has been closed again, probably your rate card you tap under. Villain Appenda is coming through.
1: It's 12:48.
2: A rooster does not lay any eggs, and so the answer would be zero. 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
1: 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Can you feel it?
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2: 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Stick around for Mahalia. She's about to hit you with instructions. Also, I'm going to tell you about why you shouldn't have a small car in front of a Prado one. These guys will sweep you off the road. All of that coming up after Kolo Blue. Abdul Kanga is on.
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4: 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Stick around for Mahalia. She's about to hit you with instructions. Also, I'm going to tell you about why you shouldn't have a small car in front of a Prado one. These guys will sweep you off the road. All of that coming up after Kolo Blue. Abdul Kanga is on.
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0: He's been voted East Africa's best male performer. 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This is Kiss FM coming at you on songaplay.com when you're going global. My name is Steve Otieno. You and I know Kenyan drivers are like our enemies. Can you have a bicycle, and Nduthi will knock you over. If you have a Nduthi, a taxi cab will run you over. Now, if you have a taxi, apparently a Kenyan in a Prado will just push you out the way. If you think I'm playing, Suski Umse.
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2: So for me to push that guy out of my way, the guy blocked the road. 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
0: Yeah, whichever place you're coming out from, tunakutana na wewe kimbele mbele. That's what they're saying. Stick around for Elemental. Ayaya. Also, this Nigerian dude will throw you out of his concerts when you decide to doze is coming through with City Boys. For the meantime, Justin Bieber is on.

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There's some of us who actually suffer from anxiety. Me, I'm lucky, I'm not one of them. My name is Steve Otieno. This is your number one hit music station, Kiss FM. That's Dochi right there. And it's about time you let go of all your inhibitions and anxieties at the most talked about affair in the city right now. On Saturday 25th July, you should be at the KICC because one of Nairobi's most exciting premium lifestyle experiences is going to be popping. 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And the whole country, at least I know I'm one of them, we can't wait for Cartel to land in Africa. The world boss is set to drop in about 3 minutes. Also, Mbosso, on the other hand, wore a Dera at a performance. So, sijuke yo Dera ilikuwa zile open back ones. I don't know, but Shetani is coming through after Kelani. The word is about Kelani, her husband is claiming she's in a cult. Folded, zone.

0: The original Sianda is at the lakeside. That's Savara, Kenya's number one hit music station, Kiss FM, coming at you on songaplay.com and also on 92.5 in Kisumu. My name is Steve Otieno. Check this out. Davido says, and of course you and me, you know, Davido has money, designer Dangote, but he says Chris Brown made him feel broke. Stick around for Offer Me coming up. Ira Star, on the other hand, says she taught herself how to produce. Meanwhile, Kenyan honeys are teaching themselves how to post like Cheryl Gabriella. Where Do We Go is coming up.
1: It's 1:47.
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2: Africa's World Cup dream is over, but nobody's forgetting how they got here. Record-breaking, heartbreaking, and all history in one. Morocco's incredible run ended in Boston, falling 2-0 to France in the quarterfinal, but not before. This tournament saw an unprecedented 9 African sides reach the knockout. Cape Verde stunning the world by pushing Argentina to extra time, and DR Congo back in the mix for the first time in 52 years. Meanwhile, the big dogs are setting up a block. Blockbuster semi-final week. Argentina survived a scare, edging Switzerland 3-1 in extra time. And England knocked out of nowhere 2-1 to book their date with Messi and co. Listeners, buckle up. Tuesday's France Mbappe legend Jonah clashes like Spain's rising stars in Dallas for a final spot. Then Wednesday, it's one we've all been waiting for, because it's got to be Argentina versus England in Atlanta. Messi chasing history against the Lions. Now, semi-final week is here. 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

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All she want to do is dance. And if you want to get ahead in life, then you need to get the Tuesday Star with the My God that is inside every copy that Uneza Pata. And it has the latest news, stories, and announcements that you wouldn't want to miss out. 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And if you're a smart person, you already know smart people read the Tuesday Star. 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

0: anybody waste your time. 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
1: Mm.
0: Once time goes, it's gone.
1: Ndio hiyo.
0: Every day, we're the youngest we'll ever be today, right now. This hour.
1: Apo.
0: By kesho, tunasonga mbele ya siku ya mwisho.
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0: Walai.
1: Atotai kuwa wayangi vete.
0: Hey, so live life to the fullest.
1: Oh yes. Now listen, I don't know what is in the water in Nairobi. Kwa sababu, there are many things that are happening.
0: Mm.
1: And before hata tuanze kujipaka mafuta. What is happening between Jovial and Otile Brown?
0: We, mpaka nimechoka kusoma hizo stories.
1: You know, mimi ndasema hivi, first of all, na unajua obvious watasema, oh, unanyivenye, oh, upendagi Otile, sijui nini, nini. It's not a lie. Anyway, I'll be factual.
0: Yes.
1: Listen, first of all, Jovial ameenda amekaa chini kwa podcast. Yes? Na akasema what she had to say.
0: Yes.
1: You know, wisdom dictates you should know how to handle the opposite gender.
0: Okay.
1: As wewe kama Otile, okay, you have your things to say.
0: Yes.
1: Can you say them with evidence?
0: Ah.
1: Unaona?
0: He doesn't know how to do this because he's not a woman.
1: But
0: you know?
1: See, that
0: sisi
1: is the thing.
0: Sisi ndo receipts.
1: But
0: okay,
1: see,
0: sisi na obina.
1: And that is...
0: Correction.
1: This is the problem Mwalimu I have with Otile.
0: Eh.
1: You can't just come and throw allegations.
0: Yeah.
1: Oh, kwa sababu mutoto DNA tulifanya. Yani, now you're even telling us things we didn't know.
0: I was like, am I the only one in this country who did not know that Otile and Jovial had a thing?
1: No.
0: And allegedly the pregnancy was meant or they thought it was his?
1: Sasa, you see now we are even finding out things that we didn't
0: maybe that's what
1: to.
0: He wanted. No, maybe that's what he wanted.
1: So anajaribu kupaint ndo muone huyu labda she's just being bitter because alikuwa nafikiria. But you see, then come with evidence. Kama DNA test ilifanywa, si kuna kwaga na results mnapewa.
0: Correct.
1: Just post that and then we'll be like, oh, okay. But hii ya kusema tu eti nililipa hospital bills. Wapi M-Pesa statement? Wapi bank
0: wambea,
1: statement?
0: Wambea, wamesema, no, wanataka evidence kwa kalatas.
1: Mimi sitaki, yangu si hata umbea because you look bad. Ukianza kujibizana pale ivo online. And then you know the worst thing is, mtu mmoja upande mmoja anakuambia, kuja na evidence, mimi nikonazo na nimekuwa nikipost mpaka screenshots.
0: Kuisha.
1: So, wewe kama Otile, what are you doing?
0: Jamani.
1: Wewe ni rafiki ya Otile, muna kaaga pamoja kukwa vikao. 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
0: Mimi nilisema ya kwamba tulionana wa mahali.
1: Akasema, aka complain about me.
0: Aku complain, asema tu, no, we were actually chatting. We're not
1: unaona muna chat, you guys are on a chat basis.
0: Not even like that, because I wanted him to come in for an interview, and then he said, lakini huyu, co-host wako huwa hanipendi.
1: Eh.
0: Saka mwambia, kwani show ni yake?
1: Eh.
0: Wewe kuja, wachana na huyu, hata anaweza, tunaweza mtoa.
1: Yeah.
0: Atoke outside the building. But that being said, I think in that spur of the moment, he just wanted to be heard. And he had no thought about mambo ya screenshots na receipts and all that. I know.
1: Hii internet yetu.
0: Mimi ndo wana, I stay away from such shenanigans as much as I can. But I just want them to make good music together. Somebody might
1: alipi,
0: add...
1: Watu huyo jamaa alipi, wamesema allegedly alipi.
0: Somebody may argue and say, Sanaipe, Jovial, it seems like he's the common denominator here.
1: Ndiyo, hiyo.
0: So it's kind of looking like he's the one with the problem.
1: Si hata Bien aliwaambia.
0: Ah. 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
2: When Mwalimu Rachel and its exclusive enter the building, it's fire. Yeah.
1: Ikuku iko town ama iko ushago?
0: Iko ushago. 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
0: Hey, Ridgeways.

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0: Boya Jam, Jam, Jam, Fali Pupa, featuring Wizkid. Big shout out to you, Gabby. I see you tuned in from Webuye. And a bit exclusive, tatuambia in the next hour, your jam inakupata ukiwa wapi. Kwa sasa lakini, getting in your... messages on our WhatsApp line. Sami Chisaka from Mias anasema walai kama kuna mtu ameruka otile leo. 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
1: Ndio hiyo.
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1: Shilingi kwa ya nani ya pili?
0: Hata sijui jina yake real ni gani.
1: Yeah.
0: But I honestly just want people to make good music because they do very they give us very good music when they're together. You see like Otile and Sana.
1: Yeah.
0: I go back to that because me, I was like, I'm waiting for a whole album. I'm waiting for projects together. Hiya, it didn't really work out.
1: Yeah,
0: okay,
1: yeah.
0: Jovial came in and perfect. I love it. Ah, sasa tena mkurupuko.
1: Ndiyo hiyo sasa. 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
0: Do not mix business with pleasure. 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Artist, once you go out and do a collab with that guy, Saru na scam kadinai.
1: Umesema hapo hivyo.
0: Fireworks, maybe fireworksing in the studio because it is the vibe, it is the moment, it is a track you're making together. Please don't let that cloud your better judgment. It's just a project, let it end there. Mambo ya kuonja onja ukiwa kwa studio shida. Same with actors.
1: Sasa chemistry inatoka wapi?
0: Yeah, let that chemistry only be for that work moment. After that, don't even see each other. If for sure you're meant or you really like that person, wait for like after 2, 3, 5 months. Kama kweli ni urafiki unataka kuform, then now let it form outside the studio just because you're two human beings and you like one another.
1: Hata ukiwa studio pamoja at least wajaribu hata kidogo hata.
0: Kwanza saa hiyo drinks are flowing, kitu inakuwa pass.
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1: Just starting out, building, investing, or expanding. Whatever your goals and aspirations, we're here to help you grow. Stanbic Bank. Keep growing. 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
1: 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Yeah.

0: call him when a happy new week mazego tea exclusive. 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
0: what did you say no, while I was away?
1: You know, I really hate students like Diana because hii kitu tunafaa kupita kama class mzima. 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
0: Ah.
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0: Yes. 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
0: In short unasema chemistry should not switch to biology.
1: Mm.
0: Upewe kengele. Yes.
1: So chemistry ibaki chemistry.
0: Chemistry ibaki tu chemistry ndani ya studio, ndani ya set.
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0: Disaster is awaiting if those things collide.
1: Mm.
0: Honestly, and that's I think even
1: well, that's why. Wewe usifanya chemistry, physics na biology?
0: Hapana.
1: Unaogopa kupata D?
0: Hey, hey. 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Simba naye amefanya what he does best.
1: That one we will need to go into the next hour.
0: I told you we mambo ya studio
1: ah. 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Ndio hiyo.
0: Okay, let's cross into the next hour and then we shall discuss in depth.
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0: With Tonin Gala.
2: President William Ruto has defended the renovation of State House, saying the project is an investment into national institution rather than personal residence. Speaking at State House, Ruto said the building is the official seat and address of the Republic of Kenya and will serve future presidents long after his tenure. He urged Kenyans not to politicize the renovations as their intention is to preserve key national asset for generations to come.
3: This is not my building. This is not my house, this is not my office. This is the address of the Republic of Kenya. And it is here for posterity.
2: The Independent Electoral and Boundaries Commission has summoned Nakuru Town West Member of Parliament Samuel Kikaria to appear before the Electoral Code of Conduct Enforcement Committee after he failed to attend the scheduled hearing this morning. Kikaria, who is under investigations over remarks allegedly made during Olkalau by election campaign, was represented by his personal assistant, who said the Member of Parliament was unwell but did not provide evidence. The Commission has directed him to appear in person this afternoon. And Kisumu County Commissioner Ramadan Mwabuzo says more than 200 suspects have been arrested and arraigned in court with security operations ongoing after two people died and one injured following a gun attack during a church service in Kisumu, where Linda Mwananchi team led by Siaya Governor James Orengo and Edwin Sifuna were present. Mwabuzo has urged residents to share information on gang hideouts, warning that violence and political score settling will not be tolerated. The commissioner has also condemned the use of goons to settle political differences, saying places of worship must be respected.
4: Operations mounted by the security agencies here in Kisumu. More than 200 people have so far been arraigned in court. So we are urging members of the public to share information with us on areas where they feel unsafe.
2: And Vocal Africa has filed contempt of court proceedings against the Speaker of the National Assembly, Moses Masika Wetangula, for allegedly defying orders that restrained him from engaging in active politics. The rights group argues that despite court orders, Wetangula went ahead to participate in various political activities. And in matters entertainment, singer Jovial has publicly apologized to Otile Brown, ending 48-hour social media anger over alleged unpaid royalties from their music collaborations. The dispute escalated after Jovial raised claims on Alex Mukideu's podcast before both artists traded accusations on Instagram. Jovial said she decided to end the conflict after her child was mentioned, apologizing to Otile Brown, saying they wanted peace for herself and her family. And in the world of sports, former NOC president Paul Tegat says the fierce rivalry between Kenya, Ethiopia and Uganda will keep pushing marathon standards higher. He believes that Sebastian Sawe's historic world record in London is the only beginning, predicting more athletes will soon break 2-hour barrier. Tegat credits regional competition, advances in sports, science and technology and Sawe's strong mentality, adding Berlin could provide another opportunity for Kenyans to make history. And that's what's trending on Kenya's Kiss. I'm Tony Ngala.
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0: You're listening to Kiss FM, Kenya's number one hit music station. Good evening to you. It's Mwalimu Rachel, an exclusive. In this hour, I'd like to take a look at these stories that are making headlines.
1: Alhamdulillah. Praise be to God, no matter the condition. And sometimes I look at people who pray and I ask them, why are you like the Pharisees who don't see far but pretend to see far? Mwalimu, 2 weeks ago, Gen Z na Gen Alpha wameenda Malindi. Wameji enjoy. They had a good time.
0: Summertime.
1: They came back. This past weekend, my pastor wa Malindi wakaamua they need to go and pray.
0: And sanctify
1: the beach. Mahali watu walikuwa napiga sherehe. You know, you people of God sometimes.

0: Why
1: not? I mean, why shouldn't they?
0: I have had, we have all had stories of Malindi as a town. Yeah. We have heard of the underage watoto wadogo wasichana ambao wanakuwa na wazee wazungu wa Italiano.
1: Trafficking.
0: We've seen them pale kwenye beach. 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Lakini hii ya summertide ndio imewawasha sana.
1: Sababu mulikuja wengi sana. If it was just one or two, you know, we look the other way.
0: Let me say
1: but
0: this.
1: But a whole multitude, thousands.
0: Let's stop being pretentious. First of all, let's agree that summertide being hosted in Malindi helped the economy of Malindi.
1: Yeah, but
0: that weekend, no, let's be honest. The amount of Airbnbs and hotels ambao watu waliweza kupata kitu.
1: True.
0: Sehemu za chakula. And remember, it's not that Malindi is a very busy town. Inaendaga inanyamaza.
1: Yeah.
0: Unanipata?
1: Yeah.
0: So even this time, they were able to, kuna watu ambao waliweza kujikuza. Maybe my issue is this. Hii ya kujaribu kufanya like ilikuwa Sodoma and Gomorrah.
1: Yeah, hey. Mbaka I was like, again.
0: Mbaka munaanza kuongea
1: connection mimi. Maybe it's in a connection.
0: Yes.
1: So I was even going to ask you exclusive.
0: Yes.
1: What videos did they see Zai Summertide that made
0: dancing.
1: Them have to go and pray and sprinkle holy water?
0: This is the thing, Malindi.
1: You know?
0: There were videos of people dancing explicitly.
1: Yeah.
0: There was no video of the outright intercourse engagement.
1: Yeah, they have not outdone Machakos.
0: No. Let us stop being pretenders.
1: We
0: need to stop being pretty. Yes, there are things that were done that you may not like.
1: Yes.
0: But you are kwende timbaka mnasema mnaenda kuongea in tongues mukimwagia sijui na
1: kulaani hawa watu walaaniwe na Mungu.
0: Ile
1: the organizers, the sponsors, anyone buying their ticket, anyone transporting, ayule atawapikia chakula.
0: Nini? Sasa mtalaani kila mtu. Tulani kila mtu.
1: This was lost.
0: Ai hawa melani watu wengi sana.
1: Mtu wa
0: daladala kafanya makosa gani? 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
1: Wale watawaleta kwa beach pia walani. I was like, mzee chill out. Hawa
0: melani kila mtu bwana.
1: However, I can understand from a parent's perspective that you'd be concerned if my child goes there. It's one thing to say economy it may grow in the area, but to what at whose expense? Is my child coming back pregnant? Is my child coming back with an infection? Is my child coming back with the trauma of sexual assault and such like things? And this is where the parents need to do the hard work at home.
0: Because if your child comes back with all those things, that points to a failure on your part.
1: Very true.
0: Kuna wengine tumekuwa nao, mimi I have friends ambao wakunywagi, tunawatusi kila siku, lakini they were brought up the right way.
1: Yeah.
0: Sisi kuna mahali wazazi wetu walikosea.
1: Baada hawakukosea.
0: Sisi ni watu wametungi.
1: I sip a little some every once in a while. I am very, very nini.
0: Nikulani.
1: It's
2: 4:51.
3: When my little Rachel and exclusive enter the building, it's fire.
1: A rooster does not lay any eggs, and so the answer would be zero.
0: I beg
1: no
0: to differ.
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1: Hii World Cup kwani haishi? Hatujafika finale.
2: Nini unatuharakisha? Usituharakishe.
1: No, we need to just move on with life.
2: Take us slowly. We are now in the semi-final stage and the quarter-final matches were played over the weekend. France walikuwa wanacheza na Morocco wakashinda, Spain wakashinda game yao, England wakashinda game yao, Argentina wakasaidiwa game yao. Kama kawaida, let me tell you something. 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Hii team hii. Let's
1: just be honest. Really good and you people are the ones who aggravate and then now mnakuwa fouled na vitu kama hizo.
2: No, you see, it's the problem with the World Cup right now is some of the things that we see Argentina getting away with, other teams are not being given the chance to get away with. And then some of the things that Argentina are getting away with, zile sasa hao wanafanya makosa zao, wanaachiwa. Timu zingine zina kazi na kashfiwa sana. Unaona? So it's okay. Say hizi semifinals ya World Cup ni France versus Spain. On one side, that is going to be played tomorrow, Tuesday. And then on Wednesday, England versus Argentina.
1: It's coming home.
2: Yes, we will hope it would come home. For the first time.
1: Really?
2: For the first time, let me tell you something. And this is the funniest thing, Mwalimu. With the history that England has with Africa.
1: Yes.
2: There are so many people who are still supporting England. Because of, I don't know if you've read the history of Argentina and Africans.
1: Really?
2: No. We have gone there. Ask yourself why Argentina does not have even one black person on their team. Argentina ukienda utembe even in their country, it's very hard for you to find.
1: I think now you all are just fishing.
2: They did a massacre. Yeah. They did a massacre. It's in the books. It's in the books actually.
1: Okay.
2: Yes.
1: As much as that.
2: So wewe hapo una support Messi. Messi anakawalo aseku.
1: You just don't want the team to win.
2: Messi so looks like he curses in the house. Anakawalo aseku kufuta fegi tu hapo hivyo akisema this black N-word.
1: Really?
2: I just don't have proof.
1: You just don't like him that much. And I
2: I don't have a problem with him as a footballer. But I don't like the way amebebwa like he is. Unajua,
1: and take it up with FIFA. Why are you taking up with Messi? Where are the Africans to now write, you know, whether it's a letter to FIFA, whether it is complaining to the board or whoever governs.
2: If today, and we have already seen what has happened. Pale Calvary, Jesus was to be crucified pamoja na Messi. And then the people, FIFA, waulizwe, who are you going to save? Jesus or Messi?
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7: EACC chairperson David Oginde has called on religious leaders to stop accepting donations from corrupt proceeds. Speaking during the commemoration of Africa Anti-Corruption Day, Oginde emphasized the importance of building resilient institutions to defeat corruption. He further urged a cultural shift towards integrity while praising the media's vital role of exposing graft.
8: Most of the people who engage in unethical practices are very good members of our religious institution. We give them opportunity to speak at our platforms and to contribute part of the loot as donations.
7: Kenya National Union of Teachers has linked rising school violence to growing culture of hooliganism, accusing some leaders of fueling the trend. Speaking in Narok County, the NAT Secretary General Colin Soyu said leaders have failed to set positive example in the society. He rejected calls to reinstate corporal punishment, instead blaming parents for failing to instill discipline and moral values in their children.
9: I want to call upon leaders in this country
4: Lead by the example. Why do I want to accuse hooliganism that is in this country if, as a leader, you cannot preach peace?
7: Kenyan security forces have killed 11 suspected Al-Shabaab militants and injured 7 others during an intelligence-led operation in Mandera County. Authorities say the operation disrupted a planned terrorist attack targeting security personnel and civilians. Security agencies have intensified surveillance in the area as they pursue the remaining suspects. The government says operations against militant groups will continue so as to protect residents and strengthen border security. And in matters weather forecasting, light and moderate rains are expected this week in parts of western, central, coastal and Nairobi counties. Franklin Komol Koril from the Meteorological Department says cold and cloudy conditions will also affect parts of Embu, Nairobi, Kiambu, Laikipia, Nyandarua, Makueni, Machakos and Marsabit counties. And in the world of sports, President William Ruto has officially handed over a bus to the National Super League champions Migori Youth and pledged a donation of 10 million Kenya shillings to help them prepare for the FKF Premier League debut. The presidential gift was made following a request from the club's patron, Honorable Mark Nyamiti, during a development tour to South Nyanza to ease teams' travel constraints across the country. And that's what's trending on Kenya's Kiss. I'm Tony Ngala.
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0: 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Sasa vile exclusive ametoka studio, ameenda kushughulika 1212. Najua nilikuwa nimesema staki hizo shorts eh. Lakini I've had a change of heart. Sai hezi kuwa mbaya. Sai si mbaya. Vile yuko sai, I can be myself. Ziko hapa hizo shorts, zikamu sasa. It's 19 minutes to 6. I'm just kidding, man. And it's always good to have you here with me, wazee. Listen, I know for a fact that even if you have not been following keenly on every single match that has been played in the World Cup, the final games, yo, those ones, no one ever wants to miss those. Eh? You want to be part of the euphoria, the action, the anxiety, the joy, the tears, all of that. Na hata kama timu yako ilitolewa kitambo, you still pick a team that you're going to support. Sasa basi, yes, the FIFA World Cup final is almost here. And if you haven't decided where you'll be watching it, Coca-Cola has something special lined up just for you and your crew, because Sherehe ya Finale is coming to KICC on the 19th of this month from 4 p.m. Okay, and what are we expecting? 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Hey, itakuwa epic maze. Cannot wait to see the content that we're going to be creating while there, and all the emotions that we're going to be feeling as we cheer on whichever team that we're going to be cheering on. Okay, so make sure you set that reminder. Alafu tupatane pale KICC. I'll see you.
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0: 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The weekend is long gone. We're into a brand new week. But you don't have to worry. Ukisikiliza all the amazing stories we have to share with you as you listen to music. The day ends so quick. Before you know it, we'll be saying, hey, it's Friday all over again. And then my good people in Kakamega, before you know it, we are in your area code. Yes. Now, our roadshow has been moved. Ilikuwa inafakua tarehe kumi, lakini sasa ita happen on the 30th of this month. And you don't have to worry. Yes, it is still happening. And yes, even with the new date, trust me, it is worth the wait. And we're still going to have so much fun together. Great offers and exciting experiences that we have planned for you. So, wewe ka set 30th July, tuko pale Kakamega. Save your date, wake a reminder and tell a friend ili akaweza kujipanga. Sawa sawa. Aya basi, I see we are 10 minutes away from 6 and I know we've got the news waiting for us there. Lakini mambo bado. In this hour, ebu ngoja kidogo ntarudi.
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0: It's Mwalimu Rachel here with you. You are listening to Kiss FM, Kenya's number one hit music station. I want you to be on the lookout for Mwalimu's hot take in the next hour. There's a phrase that I heard being thrown around in a certain video that I felt was not right. I'll explain further later, okay? I'll explain further later on Mwalimu's hot take. Ili maneno ambayo tunatumia yasigandamize na yasidiscourage wale ambao ndo wanaanza in this particular gig economy. Okay? I shall explain later. For now though, I want to talk to my people in Kakamega, Kachonjo, because Radio Africa Roadshow is heading your way. Yes, on the 30th of this month, we are bringing the vibe to Western Kenya. I want you to expect great music, exciting giveaways, live entertainment, and plenty of surprises as the Radio Jumbo crew takes over your neighborhood. Uko tayari wewe for the vibes. It's your chance to connect, to celebrate, and experience the unbeatable mtaa spirit that only Radio Jumbo can bring. And I'm sure it's the same feeling on this other end, eh? Watu wetu wa Radio Jumbo, they cannot wait to celebrate with you, to connect with you, to get to know you, and to feel the love, and to show you love as well. Ah, it's going to be good times. So save the date, and we'll definitely see you in Kakamega. Sawa sawa, na usisahau ambia rafiki jirani yule mtu pale kwa kiosk ya kwamba Radio Africa, na specifically Radio Jumbo, is coming to Kakamega on the 30th of July.
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0: With Toning Gala.
2: ACC Chairperson David Oginde has called for renewed commitment to integrity and citizen participation in the fight against corruption. Oginde said promoting integrity is key to building stronger institutions and reducing opportunities for corruption. He also commended the media for exposing corrupt practices, saying public scrutiny has become a powerful tool in enhancing accountability and supporting the country's anti-corruption efforts.
3: You have prosecuted this in the public court, and I believe you are making a significant contribution to our fight against corruption. Corruption, hats off to the media.
2: Meanwhile, EACC CEO Abdi Mohamed has called for every Kenyan to become an ambassador of integrity, emphasizing that corruption is a critical development issue that steals opportunities and undermines public trust. Speaking today during the commemoration of Africa Anti-Corruption Day, Mahmoud stressed that victory requires a unified effort from government, private sector, civil society, and even citizens to protect national resources. Machakos Deputy Governor Francis Mwangi has accused Interior Cabinet Secretary Kipchumba Murkomen of politicizing the security docket at the expense of innocent Kenyans. The Deputy Governor said many Kenyans are becoming victims of security circumstances due to inaction by the Cabinet Secretary and his Principal Secretary Raymond Omolo. He says as the election date approaches, Kenyans should be secured from violent situations lest the country would plunge into a regrettable crisis.
4: They are making the work of the officers under them very difficult because of Mundo Moyao. They are more of politicians than the job they are given. I wish they can look where the country is coming from, where we are, and where we want to go.
2: Intimate partner violence survivor Jacqueline Mwendei is urging partners to leave abusive relationships peacefully instead of harming each other. Mwendei says having children or spending many years together should not be a reason to stay in a violent relationship.
5: Wa mama, acheni kukwamia kule kwa ndoa. Na hata kuna wa mama wanachinja wanaume wao zao. Na hao wakomeze hizo tabia.
2: Kenyan rapper King Kaka has revealed that he owns a pet snake named Alfie. He said the young snake lives in a glass enclosure and enjoys watching movies and football with him while it feeds on rabbits bought in Westlands. King Kaka described reptiles as low maintenance and not expensive pets, adding that he hopes to expand his collection with another snake. And in the world of sports, Uruguay's Football Association is in advanced talks with Diego Forlán to become head coach of the national team on interim basis. AUF is looking to temporarily replace departed Marcelo, who stepped down as Uruguay's coach after their group stage exit at the World Cup. As part of the AUF's proposal, Forlán would oversee the national team in their next six friendly scheduled matches in September, October, November, while also taking charge of the nation's under-20 side. Meanwhile, Senegal FA is targeting former France midfielder Patrick Vieira to take over the managerial position after Pepe and his entire technical bench were fired. They were shown the door following the team's elimination in the round of 32 of the 2026 World Cup with a dramatic 2-3 extra time defeat to Belgium. The dismissal reflects growing dissatisfaction with the national camp after the midfielder Pepe announced his retirement from the international duty until changes were made to the coaching structure. And that's what's trending on Kenya's Kiss. I'm Tony Ngala.
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Justin Bieber, Daisies on your number one hit music station, Kiss FM. My name is Hope Nyeroy. And speaking of daisies, over the weekend, someone bought me flowers. Oh, it was the cutest thing ever. And, you know, as he was handing me the flowers, he was like, you know, I didn't know what your favorite flowers were, so I just picked this ones because they looked pretty. And, you know, I was just standing there looking at him like, dude, even I don't know what my

0: Already, Ray, Oscar-winning Tears on your number one hit music station, Kiss FM. My name is Hope Nyavroi. It is the Maloko, where we're all about the biggest, baddest, international, African, of course, Kenyan hits. Right about now, we're taking it all the way back to the beninging of Kenyan music on the Maloko Rewind.
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0: Already, Getting Us Started is a song that was released back in 2007. My goodness, that was 19 years ago. Can you believe that? I still remember when this song first came out. I didn't exactly like it, but then the more it kept playing on the radio, the more I liked it. And you know, 19 years later, I agree, it was a hit. Pam Nimechoka

0: Already, Palm Nima Choka on your number one hit music station, Kiss the Fam. My name is Hope Nyavroy. We are now getting into our second selection for the Maloko Rewind. This one is a song that was released 10 years ago, back in 2016, by Gilad. He's teaming up with Della. It's an incredibly beautiful love song. And, you know, this is around the time when people actually discovered Gilad was Mzungu. He's Israeli Kenyan, and you can imagine how crazy the whole country went when they found out that this person singing in Swahili is actually a Mzungu. So yeah, just in case you forgot, Gilad is not exactly Kenyan, ni Mzungu, but this is such a beautiful song.
1: 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That was Maloko Rewind on Kiss FM.

0: 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My name is Hope Nyavroi. A very good evening to you. All right, we're getting into the final song on the Maloko Rewind. This one was released 9 years ago by two incredibly talented Kenyan artists. One of them has moved on to, I forgot what country it was, but she's currently, you know, doing an amazing job performing abroad. The other one is still in the country, also releasing new music. We actually had her on the show. Was it last year or the beginning of this year? Miss Kamweru. This one is Band Becca Brade.
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Yanni Tamu on your number one hit music station, Kiss FM. My name is Hope Nyavoy, and the ladies love Yanni. I mean, you should see those videos they post on social media every time, you know, Yanni gets on stage, and it's like pandemonium. All of the girls are just yelling, and some of them throwing things at him like their bras. I don't get it. Why would you throw your bra at a random man, even if they are a celebrity? What is he supposed to do with your bra? I don't get it. I would never do that, but you know, not judging, do what you want to do, throw whatever you want to throw. We are just about to get into the next hour. Stick around, still got so much lined up for you on the way, but first let's get into some Mutoria and Jirai Wewe. This is an absolute jam. The vocals. Oh my goodness. I'm already getting goosebumps.

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1: Okay. We are now getting started on this hour, still holding you down with the biggest, the baddest international African, of course, Kenyan hits. Because on the Maloko, we are all about the 254. Stick around. I've got some Shad Muziki Zuzu. Ooh, that one is going to give you goosebumps for getting us started. Wakadinali teaming up with Abbas Kubaf Kumbaba.

All right, Sero, teaming up with Costa Ojuang Ilomba on your number one hit music station, Kiss FM. My name is Hope Nyavroy. It is definitely time for me to bounce, bounce, bounce, bounce. Ooh, we made it through Monday. Oh my gosh. Thank God Monday is over. We do this again tomorrow. Same time, same place, 7 p.m. on the Maloko. Also, be sure to tune in to The Morning Kiss with Jeremy Wahome and Sid Waboy. Can you tell that I'm very sleepy? My brain is just like, what are we even still doing here? do stick around. We've got more hits on the way for you. I see some Charlie Puth is coming up in a little bit, some Nika as well. But for now, I'm going to leave you with some Thames Damages. Yeah.